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3: Nisha

President Tinubu confirms participation in 81st UN General Assembly. APC National Chairman visit NDC Senator Rufai Hanga in Abuja. Kano Hizbah bans mobile phone movie download across all 44 local government areas. From the foreign scene, US approved $1.96 billion arms sold to Saudi Arabia. Details in a moment.

Hello, listeners, and very good afternoon. Welcome to the Rahma Comprehensive News. Today is Thursday, the 1st of Safar 1448 after Hijra, which is equivalent to 16th July 2026. My name is Mubarak Hamza Adam with the news in Paul. President Bola Ahmed Tinubu has confirmed that he will attend the 81st session of the United National General Assembly scheduled to take place in New York, United States in September. Nigerian's permanent representative to the United Nations, Ambassador Jimoh Ibrahim, disclosed this after a meeting with President Tinubu at the presidential villa in Abuja. He said the president will address world leaders during the General Assembly, where he is expected to speak on the economic reforms being implemented by his administration in Nigeria. According to the ambassador, President Tinubu's address has been scheduled for 10:45 a.m. New York time, which is 3:45 p.m. Nigerian time, to enable Nigerians to watch this speech live. Ambassador Jimoh Ibrahim also said the president will participate in several high-level side events focusing on electricity, education, healthcare, and other development issues. He added that President Tinubu reaffirmed his commitment to working closely with the United Nations to strengthen border security across West Africa in order to tackle the region's security challenges. Reports also indicate that the Nigerian president will be seated in the front row during the General Assembly, close to U.S. President Donald Trump. However, the ambassador said he could not confirm whether a separate bilateral meeting between the two leaders had been scheduled, although with such a meeting remains possible. If President Tinubu attends to the General Assembly, it will mark his return to the annual UN gathering after a two-year absence, having been represented by Vice President Kashim Shettima at the 2024 and 2025 sessions. Speaker of the House of Representatives Tajuddin Abbas has defended the proposed state bill police bill, assuring Nigerians that the draft legislation contains constitutional safeguards to prevent governors or other political actors from abusing state police for political purposes. Abbas gave the assurance at a national security dialogue held in Abuja as part of the 2026 National Assembly Open Week. He acknowledged concern that some governors could misuse state police, but said the drafters of the bill had put adequate checks and balances in place to prevent such abuse. According to him, a governor will not have the sole authority to appoint or remove a state commissioner of police. He explained that the commissioner will be appointed based on the recommendation of the Nigerian Police Services Commission and confirmed by the State House of Assembly. He added that a state commissioner of police could only be removed from office if two-thirds of the members of the State House of Assembly approve the removal after any allegation against the commissioner have been established. Abbas further stated that if a state police service fails to perform its duties or is found to have been misused, the federal policy may intervene temporarily in accordance with constitutional provisions, provided the governor and the National Assembly are notified within 48 hours. He stressed that the proposed legislation does not give the federal government the power to dissolve a state police service or suspend any state government. The speaker also disclosed that if the bill becomes law, the Nigerian Police Force will be renamed the Federal Police Service, while states that meet the constitutional requirement will be allowed to establish their own police services. Senate President Godzilla Fabio has written legal action against the contractor civil responsible for renovating the National Assembly complex over the persistent malfunction of microphones in both the Senate and House of Representatives chambers. Fabio made the statement during Wednesday's Senate plenary after lawmakers repeatedly experienced technical problems with the microphones while contributing to debates. He described the recurring fault as an embarrassment to both the National Assembly and Nigeria as a whole. The Senate President recalled that he and the Speaker of the House of Representatives encountered similar microphone problems during the opening ceremony of the 2026 National Assembly Open Week, noting that the same contractor handled the renovation of those legislative chambers. He warned that if the contractor fails to fix the defect without delay, the National Assembly will pursue legal action to ensure that the renovation work meet the required standards.
The Nigerian Customs Service, Kano and Jigawa Area Command, says it generated 63.7 billion naira in revenue between January and June 2026. The acting area controller, Usman Umar Adamu, disclosed this while presenting the command for a Pullman's report for the first half of 2026 at the Customs headquarters in Bomfai, Kano. He said the figure exceeded the 58.3 billion naira generated during the corresponding period in 2025 by about 4.6 billion naira, representing a 7.4% increase. Adam also revealed that the Kano Free Trade Zone generated more than 26 billion naira during the first 6 months of 2026, surpassing the total revenue recorded by the zone throughout 2025. According to him, the command also recovered nearly 3 billion naira from the abuse of custom transit procedures during the period under review. He further disclosed that custom operative intercepted 14 diverted transit containers and seized smuggled vehicles, rice, spaghetti, macaroni, vegetable oil and other prohibited goods. The acting area controller said 22 suspects were arrested in connection with the seizures, while the total duty-free value of confiscated items was estimated at 1.7 billion naira. Usman Umar Ademori affirmed the command commitment to strengthening intelligence-driven operations and collaboration with other security agencies to combat smuggling, facilitate legitimate trade, and boost government revenue. The Kano State Hisbah Board has banned the downloading and distribution of movies through mobile phones across all 44 local government areas of the state. The Deputy Commander General of the Board, Dr. Mujahideen Aminuddin, announced the directive in a WhatsApp statement issued on Thursday. He said the decision was taken to protect public morality and promote Islamic values following complaints that some operators were distributing pornographic films and other video content considered contrary to Islamic teachings and the cultural values of the state. According to him, Hisbah personnel have already been deployed across the state to monitor compliance and impose the directive. Dr. Aminuddin warned that anyone found violating the ban by continuing to download or distribute movies through mobile phones will face legal action under the laws of Kano State. He also advised those affected by the directive to seek other lawful means of earning of living, stressing that the measure is aimed at protecting young people from harmful content and promoting good moral values in society. The Kano State Hisbah Board said it will continue to implement measures aimed at safeguarding public morality and ensuring compliance with Sharia principles and the cultural values of the state. The Empire State government has graduated the first batch of the National Health Fellows as part of efforts to strengthen primary health care services and improve health care delivery across the state. Speaking at the graduation and certificate presentation ceremony in Gusau, the State Commissioner for Health, Dr. Nafisa Muhammad Maradun, described the event as a major milestone in addressing the shortage of health care workers and improving the quality of health services. Represented by the Permanent Secretary of the Ministry of Health, Rilwan Musa Zurmi, the Commissioner said the training and equipped the fellows with the knowledge and skill needed to drive positive change in their communities. Also speaking, the State Sector-Wide Approach, DEX Officer Dr. Abdullahi Wanzamai, said the National Health Fellows Program is a flagship initiative of the federal government under the Nigerian Health Sector Renewal Investment Initiative. He added that the program is coordinated nationwide by the Federal Ministry of Health and Social Welfare. The spokesperson for the APC governorship aspirant in Gombe State, Dr. Jamilu Isiaku Gomna, Ibrahim Sani Shawe, has described the 2027 governorship election as a defining moment for the future of the state. In a statement issued in Gombe, Shawe urged residents to elect a leader based on competence, integrity and commitment to public service rather than for political bias or personal interest. He said government, the Gombe state, need a governor who will sustain the development initiative of the current administration while introducing new strategies to strengthen the economy and improve the welfare of the people. According to him, Dr. Jamil Isiaku Gomna has extensive experience in business and investment and has contributed to the development of key sectors including education, healthcare and youth empowerment.
Anambra State Governor Professor Chukwuma Soludo has praised President Bola Tinubu for what he described as a strong commitment to rebuilding the Southeast through major road infrastructure projects. Soludo made the remarks after the federal government approved the planning and preliminary works for two major highways linking Anambra, Kogi, and Imo states.

Umahi later requested details information on the road before President Tinubu approved the commencement of the planning process and procurement for their implementation. The national chairman of the All Progressive Congress APC, Professor Ntawi Iluata, visited Senator Rufai Isanihanga, the lone Nigerian Democratic Congress NDC senator in Kano State, at his residence in Abuja on Wednesday night. According to the senator, media aide Umar Saminumay Adashi, the meeting was cordial and constructive, with both leaders exchanging views on issues of national importance. The visit has fueled speculation about Senator Hanga's next political move, especially coming at a time when he expressed reservations about what he called his ill treatment in the NDC. Once a staunch ally of former governor and NDC vice presidential candidate Rabi Musa Kwankoso and a prominent figure in the Kwankosia movement, Hanga has in recent days expressed dissatisfaction with his treatment in the party. He complained that he was excluded from the party's consensus candidate list, a development that sidelined him from the senatorial race. APC leaders have intensified effort to Hanga framing Kwankoso's decisions as a betrayal of loyal associates. While Senator Hanga has yet to formally announce his defection, Wednesday's meeting with the APC chairman is widely seen as a significant signal of possible alignment. His current seat of Kano Central has already been given to Nasir Yusuf Gawuna, while the deputy governorship slot earlier speculated to be reserved for him has been given to Senator Kwankoso's biological son, Mustafa Rabi Musa Kwankoso. You are listening to the Rahama Comprehensive News live from the studios of Rahama Radio 97.3 FM. You can also listen to us live via www.rahamatv.com. The news will continue after this short break.

Welcome back. The Senate confirmed Professor Aboyemi Sunde-Fassina as a non-career ambassadorial nominee despite opposition from some lawmakers, a recent protest by civil society organization over his nomination. The confirmation followed the consideration and adoption of the report of the Senate Committee on Foreign Affairs chaired by Senator Sanis Bello, FEC from Niger North. Presenting the report, the committee's Vice Chairman, Senator Simon Lalon, APC Plateau State, urged the Senate to approve Fassina's nomination for appointment as a non-career ambassador High Commissioner of the Federal Republic of Nigeria. He said that the Senate do receive and consider the report of the Committee on Foreign Affairs on the confirmation of the nomination of Professor Aboyemi Sunde-Fassina for appointment as a non-career ambassador High Commissioner of the Federal Republic of Nigeria. Deliberation on the report divided the chamber, with some senators expressing reservation of the nomination, while others, including Senate President Godswill Akpabio and Senator Abdul Lingi, supported the committee's recommendation. Senator Cyril Fassiwi, a member of the Foreign Affairs Committee who signed the report recommending Fassina's confirmation, also raised objection during plenary. However, the committee maintained that allegations previously made against the nominee had been investigated by the relevant authorities, including the Governing Council of the Federal University, Oye Ekiti, and the Nigerian Police Force. A federal Capital Territory High Court has sentenced Ekan Basi to life imprisonment for death of his friend Emeka Nonifo following a disagreement at a birthday celebration in the Kubwa area of the Federal Capital Territory. This was disclosed in a statement released on Thursday by the Police Public Relations Officer, FCT Police Command Josephine Adi. Adi said the conviction followed a thorough investigation by the command into the incident, which occurred on January 6, 2024. The statement said Basi was initially charged with culpable homicide, punishable with death, contrary to Section 220, subsection A and B of the Penal Code Law, and punishable under Section 200.

0: 121 of the same law. Now we are going to the historical event with our correspondent, Amatul Muizu Abdurrahman.
1: On this day, 16th of July in the year 1975 in Nigeria, General Yakubu Gowon was overthrown in a bloodless military coup while attending the Organization of African Unity Summit in Kampala, Uganda. Brigadier Murtala Ramat Mohammed subsequently assumed office as head of state and introduced sweeping reform, including a major reorganization of the civil service. Also in Nigeria on this day in 2014, a bomb explosion at a crowded market in Kaduna claimed the life of more than 40 people and left many others injured. The attack formed part of the wave of insurgent violence that affected northern Nigeria during that period. Globally, on 16 July in the year in 1945, the United States successfully conducted the Trinity test in New Mexico, the world's first detonation of an atomic bomb ushering in the nuclear age. On this same day in 1951, King Leopold III of Belgium abdicated the throne following years of political controversy over his actions during the Second World War. In 1969, Apollo 11 lifted off from Cape Kennedy, carrying astronaut Neil Armstrong, Buzz Aldrin, and Michael Collins on humanity's first mission to land on the moon. And in 1999, John F. Kennedy Jr., his wife Caroline Bassetti Kennedy, and her sister Lauren Bassetti were killed when their private aircraft crashed into the Atlantic Ocean off the coast of the United States. To add, the world observes World Snake Day, raising awareness about snake conversions and encouraging greater understanding of their role in maintaining healthy ecosystem. I'm Amatu Musa Brahman, bringing you the echoes of history this 16th of July only on Rahma Comprehensive News.
0: Thank you, Amatu Musa. Now move to the foreign scene. The United States Department of the State has approved the sale of weapons worth $1.96 billion to Saudi Arabia to strengthen the country's air defense system. In a statement, the U.S. government said the proposed sale will support its foreign policy and national security objective while enhancing Saudi Arabia's security as one of its non-NATO allies. The packages include up to 20,000 advanced precision kill weapon systems designed to carry out precision strike while minimizing collateral damage and civilian casualties. BAE Systems has been named as the principal contractor for the deal. According to the United States, the agreement will strengthen Saudi Arabia's ability to deter current and future security threats while improving military cooperation and with U.S. forces and other regional allies. The approval comes amid growing concerns over renewed hostilities between Saudi Arabia and the Iran-backed Houthi rebels in Yemen, following a missile attack on Abha Airport in southern Saudi Arabia. The move also coincides with escalating tensions between the United States and Iran. However, the U.S. government stressed that the proposed arms sale will have no adverse impact on the operational readiness of the U.S. military. For tomorrow's possible weather report, here is our correspondent.
2: Kano, the commercial city, will be cloudy to overcast with passing shower and possible afternoon thunderstorms at 32 degrees Celsius. Dutse in Jigawa will be mostly cloudy with scattered afternoon thunderstorms at 32 degrees Celsius. Sokoto city of the Caliphate will be partly cloudy, hot, with isolated late and thunderstorms at 35 degrees Celsius. Makarifi in Kaduna will be cloudy with scattered showers and thunderstorms at 29 degrees Celsius. Gusau in Zamfara will be mostly cloudy with afternoon thunderstorms at 31 degrees Celsius. The federal capital territory Abuja will be overcast with frequent rain and thunderstorms at 26 degrees Celsius. Lokoja in Kogi will be mostly cloudy with periods of rain and thunderstorms at 29 degrees Celsius. From southern Nigeria, Port Harcourt in Rivers will be cloudy with light rain to moderate and rain throughout the day at 28 degrees Celsius. Lagos Center of Excellence will be mostly cloudy with occasional showers at 29 degrees Celsius. Looking at countries abroad, Accra in Ghana will be mostly cloudy with a few showers at 29 degrees Celsius. Dubai in United Arab Emirates will be very hot and sunny at 41 degrees Celsius. Lastly, Jeddah in Saudi Arabia will be very hot, sunny and humid at 40 degrees Celsius. Umar Ma'aruf, reporting for Rahma Comprehensive News.
0: That is all for today's edition of the Rahma Comprehensive News. Before we close, let's quickly recap the major headlines. President Tinubu confirms participation in 81st UN General Assembly. APC National Chairman visit NDC Senator Rufai Hanga in Abuja. Kano Hizba advanced mobile phone movie download across all 44 local government areas. From the foreign scene, U.S. approved 1.96 billion naira arms sold to Saudi Arabia. On behalf of the production crew and duty continuity announcer Fatima Yunusa Musa, my name is Mubarak Hamza Adam. Saying bye for now.
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0: Hello. Good afternoon and welcome to the program Health Hour on Rama Radio 97.3 FM. My name is Joe Ohwe, your regular anchor. We believe health is wealth, and the greatest wealth on earth is health. And if you don't have eyes, if your eyes are not open for you to see, you'd feel uncomfortable, because many things could be happening around you, but because you're blind, it becomes a big trouble. It is on that note that we elected to bring in doctors on the program Health Hour today to educate us about our eyes. And we are trying to narrow our enlightenment to cataract. So our topic is cataract. What is it? How does it operate? What causes it? How do we take care of the situation? How do we prevent it? How do we treat it? All of these and more will be talked about on the program today, Health Hour. And my resource persons are Dr. Zuleat Ahmed Ama, Department of Optometry, Bayero University, Kano.
1: Good evening.
0: Welcome.
1: Thank you.
0: Nice to have you today.
1: I'm glad to be on the show.
0: And then we have Dr. Lucky Onyeje, Optometry Unit, Aminu Kano Teaching Hospital, Department of Optometry, Bayero University, Kano. Chairman, Nigerian Optometric Association, Kano State Chapter. Doctor, you're most welcome.
2: It's my pleasure meeting you, Mr. Joe, in this very show. Thank you very much.
0: And then we also have in the studio with us the doctor that has a wonderful name, a special name that you need to study very well before you can mention that name. So I can just shorten it. Efiosh. But it's Efiosh Moshi.
3: Yes, correct.
0: Kings Topa, you're most welcome.
3: Thank you, sir. And our listeners, we thank you for listening to us.
0: He's of the Department of Optometry, Bayero University, Kano. I wonder whether Dr. Zuleat came on air when we introduced her. So let's get back to her. Dr. Zuleat Ahmed Amal is also with us here, Department of Optometry, Bayero University, Kano.
1: Good evening, listeners. I'm glad to be on the show.
0: You're most welcome.
1: Thank you.
0: So let's set the ball rolling. Dr. Lucky Onyeje, I come to you. What is this cataract? Give us an insight into it.
2: Okay, thank you very much, Mr. Joe. And also, I want to as well thank our listeners for this very wonderful program. First of all, I want to tell us what this cataract is all about, because cataract seems to be a household name. And whether you know anything about eye or not, some people or many of us knows what cataract is all about. So, in a nutshell, cataract is a condition whereby what we call the natural crystalline lens, just like the way we have our eyeglasses, that's also the same way we have somehow something that looks like an eyeglass inside the eye. So when the natural crystalline lens loses its transparency, that it gets opacified, that's what is termed cataract. What do I mean is that, for instance, you know, the phenomenon of seeing is that when light rays coming from an object, or we call it coming from an infinity, from that object it will pass and enter inside your eye. Are you getting me? So when, for instance, if there is no transparency, it will be very difficult for those light rays to pass through. So because the crystallineness we are talking about is one of the refractive medias that enables us to see. So when it gets opacified, it will now hinder vision, and that leads to what we call cataract. So thank you very much.
0: Okay, it's all right. You've given us something to chew on now. Perhaps Dr. Kings Topper has something to add to this.
3: Okay, he has explained elaborately, but to help our listeners, cataracts, as he has said, there is a lens that naturally man has in his eyes, or a woman has in his eyes naturally. This lens helps you to focus, to see far and near, helps you to change what if you are looking to at different distances, helps you to focus and see them at different points. So we say this lens, it becomes cloudy. It's no longer clear as it used to be. As illustration, if you look at the glass, your window, like your windows, your aluminium windows, this window, glass windows we have, if it is dirty, you may not be able to see the outside world properly until you wash that glass. So the same way, the glass inside the eye, the natural glass that God created, has become dirty because of several factors that are responsible. So that is the simple way I can explain it.
0: I think I understand what you have said, and I am quite sure that that listener understands this as well.
3: Good.
0: Your window looks dirty.
3: The glasses.
0: The glasses look dirty. Even that of your car.
3: Yes, sir.
0: To that extent, you will not see properly.
3: Yes.
0: So, what do you now do? You begin to find a way out to make sure it's clean.
3: Good.
0: Right?
3: Yes, sir.
0: So that is cataract.
3: Yes.
0: All right. Now, let's hear from Dr. Zuleat. Now, Dr. Zuleat, Dr. Kingstover mentioned the fact that owing to certain factors. So, are there causes or risk factors associated with this cataract?
1: Okay, so there are risk factors and causes of cataract. The most common and the predominant cause of cataract is aging. I know the grandparents are a little scared. No, it's not. It's not everyone that gets cataract.
0: Yeah,
1: but most people over 40 are within the group of people that are likely to get cataract. This is because the crystalline lens is like a wonderful creation of God. It doesn't have any blood vessels, so it doesn't have something to take in blood and maybe pass out waste from. So the waste builds up inside the lens itself. It's called a crystalline lens, and it's clear. But then protein over the years, because your eyes have been serving you since birth. So every waste product basically builds up inside the lens. So it's recycled and packed in the nucleus, that's what we call it, the middle of the lens. So over time, this buildup of protein material is what causes opacity. So naturally, you'd expect someone 40 and above, because the eye is older than the crystalline lens of someone who's just 30 or 20 or a teenager. So that buildup is what causes
4: cataract, the most common type of cataract, the maybe physiological, we can say, because it's just like the normal part of the aging process. But then also, there's another kind of cataract that is called congenital cataract.
0: Okay, you're trying to go into...
4: Okay.
0: So, but we'll come to that.
4: Okay. But then trauma. When you get injured, you get into a fight, an accident, it can also cause cataract. Mm. So it's not necessarily always aging. Sometimes trauma to the eye, when you get hit by anything on your eyes, there's a possibility to get cataract. All right.
0: It's all right.
4: Thank you.
0: Dr. Lucky may want to add one or two things to these factors responsible for cataract. Apart from the aging, which she said is most common, because we must grow old, no matter what we do and how we do it. If you like, go for cosmetical, old age must show when it is time. A young man is a young man. A young woman is a young woman. An old man is an old man. So, now, tell us, apart from this issue of aging, are there certain conditions, other health conditions that could result to cataract?
2: Yeah, actually, there are other conditions, like systemic conditions, like diabetics. Which maybe to our listeners, diabetes is when there is an increase in the sugar level of the blood. So if there is an increase in the sugar level of the blood, so it can also predispose or lead to the cataract we are talking about. Hypertension as well, you know, when there is maybe high rate of, maybe it have increased to a very high extent, it can also lead to the very cataract we are talking about. Because, you know, the body is somehow, just like they say, they work together. They work together. So one thing will lead to another thing. So as a result of that, most of all those systemic conditions, not just only affecting maybe the leg, when you have wound, it will be difficult for you to go. You get so. Even aside from all those ones, it can also affect our crystallineness. Thereby, maybe it can lead to cloudiness of this crystallineness. So that even using that crystallineness, you can be able to detect in some instances when the person's sugar level has increased. Because it may be most of them, sometimes they can visit the clinic and tell you that now they can be able to see again that they are seeing haze that is so cloudy for them. So as a result of that, you can be able to know of phantom that this person's sugar level has increased. So diabetes, just like I said, hypertension are one of the systemic factors or risk factors that can predispose to this cataract we are talking about. Thank you very much.
0: I equally heard Dr. Zulia mention injuries, stuff like that, eye diseases. Dr. King Stopper, anything like genetics and perhaps family history, anything like that?
3: Yes, thank you. At times it can be found in family history that you see it's an order, a sequence, a older father has the same condition, eye condition, another son having the same condition. So it is possible that it can be genetic in family, but most importantly that they've listed for you is aging, most importantly. Another one very important is systemic diseases. Another one very important is smoking and alcohol. They are risk factors for cataracts.
0: Oh, this thing
3: and
0: most
3: and another
5: radiation.
3: Another risk factor is ultraviolet radiation exposure directly to the sun, especially in this our weather condition. So it is not advisable that people should just leave their eyes on exposure to the very high radiations. And nutrition too is another factor. Then treating of chronic conditions, illnesses like you mentioned, diabetes. At times, certain people use for some kind of health challenges, they sustain using some type of drugs we call steroids. When they keep on using those steroids for lungs, it can lead to developing cataract. So the risk factors are many, but the major ones are just what you listed now.
0: This is good.
3: Yes, sir.
0: At least I've heard about smoking.
3: Good.
0: Alcohol, you know, these are some things that they enjoy. Not me. Oh. Then the age is a must.
3: Yes, sir.
0: And then sometimes when you have this issue of blurry vision, it is good for you to start thinking, could there be something like hypertension, diabetes? You know, I know, like you doctors, you'd always want the person to undergo certain tests.
3: That's true.
0: To be able to know what is wrong with the person. Okay, now, could you please just help us identify classification of cataracts?
3: Okay. Classifications that will benefit my listeners. We have the classifications that we call it, number one, there are those who call senile cataract, senility, dealing with age. Okay. There is no other factor to associate with it, it's aging process. In the short time, I'll just explain, the same senility also comes with, if you look at diabetes, hypertension, chronic diseases, they comes with that same aging process. So, you see, it's a double factor now that's affecting aging. So then on the other side of it, we also have what we call congenital cataract. Congenital cataract comes among children. A mother can be pregnant and give birth to a child from birth developing cataract. It could be a lot of factors during pregnancy. Maybe the mother uses local herbs and was thinking she was treating malaria. I don't know if she's pregnant. Those factors could interrelate with it. And there are other factors too, other genetic factors during pregnancy. Then we have what we call the secondary cataract. That is a secondary cataract which is traumatic. Somebody got hit with a stone in the eye. Somebody received a blow in one of the eye, and the lens got ruptured, and from there, the eyes developed cataracts. Then we also have what we call the developmental cataract. The young man is very healthy. He's not an old person. He's less than 40 years. You may just see maybe from the age of 15 or 18, you start noticing that developing cataract and coming up. So that is coming with. Then we start checking. For the secondary cataract, it can also come from electric shocks. Somebody who sustained electric shock, dehydrations. He stayed too long without water, so they could be factors for that. So those are the key classifications. The other ones are not meant for us that are doctors to other classifications. Yes. Elementary. Yes. This is very profitable to our listeners. Yes.
0: Thank you very much.
3: Thank you,
0: Doctor. Now I want to ask Dr. Zubeda, are there some simple signs or symptoms, just the way you have explained to us about causes, risk factors, that we could look out for? Could just tell us, look, boy, go and see your doctor. Yeah.
4: Okay, so the first sign or red flag to look out for is blurry vision. Which is something that many people overlook, because sometimes we tend to associate it with stress or something else. But when you have blurry vision, it's good to check in with an optometrist. It could be anything. It could be a refractive error. It could be that your blood sugar level is a bit off, and it could be cataract. But the first sign is blurry vision. Also, when you're driving at night, sometimes during the day you see fine, but at night you tend to start noticing that, like, your vision reduces in dark areas or at night. That's another symptom. Okay. Another symptom is seeing colors around white light. When you're seeing, we call them halos, around white light, is also a sign, or is a symptom rather, of cataract. So it's good to check in. But blurry vision is the biggest one, is the red flag to look out for. When you have blurry vision, it's good to check in with your optometrist to make sure you're all right. If it's a refractive error, you get glasses. If it's cataract, you get assessed properly and you get told the particular stage the cataract is at, because normally the surgeons like to wait to a certain point till it's mature enough for them to extract the cataract. But better safe than sorry. Always check in. Blurry vision, it's your sign to go to the optometrist.
0: Okay. Dr. Lucky Onyeche, I want to see how much we are able to exhaust this topic because of the time allotted. Can we try to make people understand when we mention the optician, we mention the ophthalmologist, and then we mention the optometrist. Let us know, what is the distinction here?
2: Thank you very much. This is a question that, I say, is being asked almost everywhere. Just like, I think it was this week, I also barged into this question, this same exact question online. So I gave a clarification on it. So fortunately today, the same question is still arriving, meaning that it's a question that has been there. So by way of explanation, an optometrist, there's a way I will explain it so that maybe even our listeners will get to understand it properly. So at the undergraduate level, an optometrist spend 6 years in training at the undergraduate level. Likewise, an ophthalmologist at the undergraduate level also spent 6 years. So an optometrist after graduation will be awarded the degree of Doctor of Optometry, which we with the acronym OD. Why an ophthalmologist will be awarded the degree of Bachelor's of Nursing and Bachelor's of Surgery, MBBS. So after that, at the postgraduate level, an optometrist has the opportunity to further his education.
0: Let me put you on hold. You continue with this explanation. We want to go to the marketing department for some commercial messages.
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5: Honey and banana connect na nan don duka tambayoyin ku. 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

0: 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Gary Mix.
1: 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And we are taking a look at cataract. Dr. Lucky, you were explaining the distinction found around the optometrist, ophthalmologist, the optician. So please go ahead.
2: Okay, thank you very much. So as I was saying, an optometrist at the undergraduate level, we spend 6 years in school, which we call College of Optometry. To at the end of the 6 years, you'll be awarded the Doctor of Optometry degree. While an ophthalmologist at the undergraduate level, we spend 6 years as well. At the end of the 6 years, you'll be awarded the degree of Bachelor's of Medicine and Bachelor's of Surgery. So after that, an optometrist, as also at the undergraduate level, will proceed for a 1 year mandatory internship in any hospital, maybe federal hospital, medical centers, or any specialty hospital, to undergo a mandatory 1 year internship program, after which you also proceed for a 1 year mandatory youth service for every Nigerian that have graduated. So also an ophthalmologist at the undergraduate level, we also do a 1 year mandatory internship and also a 1 year national youth service program. So in a nutshell, they spend 8 years at the undergraduate level for the both of them. Why at the postgraduate level, an optometrist has the opportunity to further his education either at the professional level, which we call fellowship program. He can further his program at the College of Optometry to be awarded a fellow of College of Optometrists, which we call FCON, fellow of Nigerian College of Optometrists. Likewise, an ophthalmologist will also further his education professionally to be awarded a fellow in his own field. Right. So that's now what makes him an ophthalmologist. After he must have finished or completed that fellowship program, which in most instances is a minimum of 4 years. Likewise, an optometrist is also a minimum of 4 years. Like I said, it's the minimum. It can be more than 4 years. Okay. It can be up to 5. It can be 6, 7, as the case may be. So that's just it for an optometrist. Also, in terms of maybe what we call scope of practice, an optometrist do almost, if it is the, he's the primary, he's, first of all, he's an autonomous primary eye caregiver. What does that mean? It means that any eye complaint that is being raised, you are supposed to, first of all, go to your optometrist. Any eye problem you have, first of all, meet your optometrist. Now, there's what we call referral system in healthcare. Now, for instance, we work together, what we call it orthodox medicine. So we work in synergy.
1: Yes.
2: In a situation whereby an optometrist, maybe there are some conditions that he can't be able to handle, he cannot do a referral to an ophthalmologist. So we work in synergy. So that's just it. For maybe my colleagues can give more.
1: They're talking about the optician. What's his own role?
2: Okay, an optician is just a diploma holder. Okay. He's just a diploma holder. He doesn't like he's the junior in terms of cadre.
1: Okay.
2: Yes, he's just a diploma that most of the time is a technician in among this cadre of eye caregivers. He's the technician amongst us.
1: Okay. It's all right. Dr. King Stoffer, please, if you have anything to add, let's hear you.
3: Okay. Yeah, I said a lot, and the optometrist's scope of practice has the restrictions. We don't do surgeries, and that is one of the things we don't do. So the optometrist doesn't perform surgeries, and that is what, in those cases, you can make referrals to the ophthalmologist. So when the ophthalmologist gets his training, it's called a fellow of either the Nigerian College or the West African College of Surgeons. So he does that. So that is one. Then the optometrist has a broad base of treatments. We works inter collaborations. Then for the opticians, they are technicians. They work together with us as a team member. They help us. They help the patients in selecting the choices frames. They help counsel in the choice, because sometimes when you come to the hospital, you may not know what exactly fit your face. They could help you tell you that, no, this will go well. They are trained in that aspect. As good as the ophthalmologists and the optometrists are, and you think that they are the all that matters, if one of your glasses gets lenses get popped up, you may find it very difficult that in most cases, most of these big people may not give you the right solution at the right time. Okay. So these technicians, they are also very, very important. They do a lot, and they make the work easy and give it a good flow. Nigerian being Nigerian is just the factor that affects the relationship. In other saner climes where things are better and people practice well, they work together in harmony. So some of the confusion and argument you see, the ophthalmologist doing the work of an optometrist, the optometrist doing the work of an ophthalmologist, or the optician, even though ordained, is just our Nigerian status. And the problem is basically regulations, and that is the part of the government. But when the public is aware, when there is public awareness, it is the right of the patient to ask, who are you? When you have somebody treating you, it's part of Nigerian health acts and health rights that patients should ask, who are you? What is your qualification? But oftentimes, the patients don't ask, and they are not that worried. Aware too.
1: Okay, it's all right. I like the fact that all doctors work in collaboration and synergy. Synergy and collaboration is at play here, because we mentioned the optician, and you have even pointed out the fact that we could be this or that, but you'll be surprised that that particular issue is the optician that can handle it. I'm glad to hear that. See, that is why I like the doctors each time they come on radio with me on the program. They clarify situations.
3: Yes.
1: They make the public to know that they all work together. There is no one working in isolation. All right, we've talked much about that. Dr. Suleyat, you would understand how to take care of this situation of cataract. When we have cataract, are we to think that, oh, blindness has come? And are we to think that there's a solution at all? Is a way out? Is it antibiotics that we have to be taking? What medications are we going to be placed on? In fact, what's the solution to the situation that has to do with cataract?
4: Okay, first of all, I want all listeners to know that no eye drops, no tablets cure cataract. Let me say it again, no eye drops, no tablets, no syrup cures cataract. And cataract is one of the leading causes of reversible blindness in the world.
1: Okay, I like that word.
4: Reversible.
1: Reversible.
4: Yes.
1: Blindness.
4: So it can be reversed. Vision can be restored if you do the right thing.
1: Okay.
4: Which is going to the clinic. Yes, if you go to the clinic to seek proper treatment, vision can be restored.
1: Okay.
4: Because plenty of people we see hawking, begging around the street that are blind, actually are mostly cases of cataract, most of them. And with just surgery, the vision can be restored and they'll be able to live their lives normally. So cataract is usually treated with surgery. So if you walk into an optometrist's clinic, after all the screening, all the tests, all the measurements, you'd be referred ideally to the ophthalmologist, who, as my colleagues just explained, are the surgeons. So they'll extract the cataract surgically. Prior to the modern technology and advancement, it used to be like the traditional way of extracting it, like manually without machines or any laser. But now we have Yes, but you'd be under anesthesia, so no problem. While the lens, the cloudy lens, is extracted and a new one is replaced. In olden days, a new lens, intraocular lenses, weren't really common back then, so you'd get heavy glasses to wear so that you'd be able to see again. But now you'd get something similar. Nothing replaces God's creation, but something really close will be inserted into the place where the original crystalline lens was removed, so you'd see again. But now we even have machines, laser machines, that break up and suck up the crystalline lens and insert a new one. So surgery. If any herbal doctor tells you to come and get eye drops, or come and get powder, or come and get syrup to take for cataracts, no, it doesn't work. Tell them to use it on a boiled egg, since the outer part is white. Okay. If it turns transparent, then you can use it on your eyes. Then I'll tell you cataract will clear with that. But if that boiled egg doesn't turn transparent, the outer shell, if it's still white, that means it's not going to work for your eyes. So don't try it on your eyes. Just go to the clinic and get your surgery done. Yeah. That is the way to go about it.
1: I remember sometime I called somewhere in New Delhi. I called.
3: Okay.
1: Is there any medicine one can put on cataract? He said,
4: no.
1: Sorry.
4: Big no.
1: Sorry. The only solution is surgery. I said, yeah. So, only surgery?
4: Only surgery.
1: So, today you are explaining everything.
4: Yes, any supplement you get is just to strengthen or to supplement the vitamins or minerals that will help to boost clarity, but not to reverse that. The only thing that can reverse blindness that occurs as a result of cataract is surgery, surgical treatment.
1: It's okay. Thank you so much, Dr. Thanks for the information. Now, when we talk about this cataract, I want us to look at this. Now, can the environment we live in, I want Dr. Kings to respond to this. Can the environment we live in contribute to blindness? For instance, we live in a desert in this part. You have the wind blowing here and there anyhow. I remember some time ago when I was in Niamey, the capital of Niger, we saw the wind. In fact, you will not see the next person
3: clearly
1: to you. So, does the environment we live in contribute to blindness?
3: Okay. Let me give a categorization. Categorization in the sense that health and diseases generally have determinants. And this is one of the components of the determinants of diseases. Cataract too has that. We talked about exposure to ultraviolet radiations. The breeze you saw in Miami cannot directly cause cataract, but can cause other blinding condition in the eyes. Okay. But ultraviolet rays and radiation normally is a big factor for developing cataract. So you see that cataract is higher in this part of the world than the other part of the world. So you can also see that in this part of the world, another factor is that social demography, people, poverty, it contributes to it. Like she just spoke to you about level of awareness, somebody coming to give you a powder and say pour it on your eyes. A very educated person may not fall quickly for that. That no matter how desperate he is, he still wants evidence

0: put it back. Some could tell you that from myths that my neighbor said when he traveled, they removed the eye and they brought it out and they performed the surgery and they returned it back. So you should see that that's a determinant. Level of awareness, level of education, yeah. What do they know that is responsible? So these are key factors. Then another thing is service factors. Service factors, there are some parts of the country where people don't have access to eye care services. So you see that we conducted a study in a very far rural community in Kano State here. Okay. You saw that a good number of them in that part, in a particular setup, 5 out of 10 were blind. Adults over 50 years. 5 out of 10, that is every 2 persons you see, 1 out of 2 persons we saw were having one form of blindness or the other. And the leading cause was cataract in a community in Kano State. Oh, so it tells you that what was the issue? That community was about 80 kilometers from Kano Metropolis. So it tells you of service factors. People don't have access to these services. So when you see that these access are not there, it becomes very high. The burden is very high and the number of people having the problem is high. Some people tell you that they just want to have, if I can just see, let me just go and beg. They felt that it is the final fate. Some believe that that's how God wanted it to be. So this, when you look at, when you look at your demography, the distribution, how people learn, the level of knowledge people have, is how they also believe about diseases, and it will affect their attitude to care seeking behavior. Will they go to the hospital to seek for care? That's the first thing that will determine it. So
1: okay, before we take a look at prevention, even though we seem to be to have been talking about prevention in passing, I would like to go to Dr. Lucky. Most times we hear you doctors who handle eye issues mention 2020. What is 2020? Is it the year 2020 that we have passed, or another year 2020?
2: Okay, thank you very much. Actually, in the when we are talking about the eye, and you hear about 2020 rule, it simply means
1: 2020.
2: Yeah, 320s rule. So it simply means at every 20 minutes. Yes, you walk maybe with your laptop, or you walk at near, or you do near work. Okay. That you are expected to look at 20 feet away for a duration of 20 seconds.
1: Okay.
2: So that's the 20-20-20 rule. Good. For just like you now, you are using system, this very system you are using.
1: Yes.
2: Let's assume you have worked in this system for a duration of 20 minutes. So it's expected of you to look at 20 feet away, or what we call looking at distance. Good. For a duration of 20 seconds, for you to come back again and start working with your system. Good. Now, what is the essence of that?
1: Right.
2: Good. The essence of this is, you know, that's what we call computer vision syndrome. In the eye, just like this Christina we are still talking about, is one of the parts of the eye that is responsible for what we call accommodation. What is accommodation? Accommodation is the ability of our eye to see at varying distances. For instance, now you can be able to look at both something that is far and as well come back and still look at something that is near at the same time. So now, if for instance you have been looking at something closer to you for a long period of time, your eye muscles get fatigued, they get weak. So now, to make them to relax, to ease off that stress that they have been for a long period of time as a result of the near work you have been doing, you are expected to look at something that is far. Mind you, you have been looking at closer duration for a long period of time.
1: Sure.
2: So you are now expected to look at something that is what? Far away. In order to relax those muscles of that stress of looking.

0: looking at something at near, because if you have been looking at near for a long period of time, that's what we call stimulation of accommodation. You are stimulating those eye muscles. So to make it to get relaxed, you have to look at something far away for a duration of 20 seconds for you to now come back and still continue your near work. So if you practice this, it will help you, especially those that have that are maybe that are always using their system. If you always practice this, it will help you to stop all those complaints of maybe whenever you stop, you finish using your system, you start complaining of headache, you start complaining of maybe that light is disturbing your eyes or you are scratching your eye. So all, we call them astenopic complaints. So it will help you to stop all those complaints if you imbibe this rule. So that's the sense of this 2020-20 rule.
1: Oh, Dr. Lucky, you have buried it. Thank you so much. Because 20-20-20. Say, which one is 20-20? Now you have explained everything elementarily. Thank you very much. God bless you. We are getting set to wind up this edition of the program. Dr. King Stupa. Since we have few minutes to go, let us look at prevention, because prevention is better than cure.
2: Yes.
1: Thank you.
2: Okay. In terms of cataracts, we will say that the preventive measures are many, but one at a very good stage, people should have good lifestyle. It's very, very important. Yeah. Exercise very well. You will see how indirectly exercise affects cataract development, because you are surprised. Because people, for example, in conditions that we mentioned, systemic conditions, diabetics and hypertension, they are indirectly going to help you to work out it, that the person doesn't get diabetes or hypertension early if he's exercising. Then nutrition's, that's it. Several claims have been made, several researches have been made that when people eat more vegetables, they are able to not develop cataract earlier. But knowing the fact that senility, aging, is the factor, but you see that among two people who live on a vegetable diet and one who lives on junks, you're going to see the outcome will be different. Then the ones that we can, these are the ones we can modify, the modifiable ones. The one that we cannot modify, the one that we can modify again is smoking. Yes, it's a very critical risk factor. There are over 3,000 diseases associated with smoking and alcohol. So people should pay attention to those lifestyle habits. Then routine eye checks. They should check their eyes regularly. That's for prevention. That's prevention. Routine eye check. Check your eyes regularly. And don't surrender yourself to somebody who doesn't know. Whoever wears a white coat and you don't know who it truly is, they could ruin your eyes. So it's very important.
1: Dr. Lucky, you seem to want to add something little.
0: Yeah, just very little. Actually, my colleague have explained what is expected of the people or the populace to do. But now, what are the, let's say our leaders, what are they expected to do in this prevention? That's what I want to add. So, in this very radio program, I am encouraging the leaders, the political leaders, the elites to come in. I'm encouraging them and calling upon them to collaborate with, for instance, Nigerian Optometric Association, Kano State Chapter, in order to help in eradicating this menace called cataracts. How are they going to come up? Is by sponsoring most eye outreaches in indigent communities. So I'm calling upon them to collaborate, that we are encouraged to collaborate with them. So thank you very much.
1: It's okay. Dr. Zulia, finally, let's hear your takeaway on this topic today.
3: Okay. So to round up, I'd like to emphasize the importance of routine eye checks. Don't call your doctor, your eye doctor, over the phone and tell them that you have itchy eyes or watery eyes or you are not seeing well, you just woke up, one eye is not seeing, go walk into the clinic. There's wisdom in going to the clinic because we have machines, we have equipment. You can't just call at home and expect a full diagnosis. That's wrong. It is 2026. We should do better. Walk into the clinic. Make it routine once a year at least. If you're over 40, that is even compulsory, almost compulsory. Make it compulsory for yourself to get your eyes checked once a year. Eat your vegetables and fruits. Always wear your sunglasses. Remind each other, family members, spouse, children, grandparents, everybody should have a pair, at least a pair of sunglasses. Keep them in your pouch, in your handbag, in your cars, wherever. Protect yourself from UV rays. Then I said eat your fruits and vegetables, right? Because omega-3 and all these zeas and things that are very crucial in taking care of your crystalline lens and maintaining clarity in your vision. Also, don't smoke. Remember not to smoke because smoking causes cataract. Then, I think that's all. Just take care of your eyes and we dream and hope for accessible eye care services. Accessible, affordable, and equitable eye care services so that everybody, regardless of your age, tribe, gender, you get access to very good eye care services. And if you can't come, because some people live in the rural areas, if you can't come to the clinic, we're hoping for advancement that we can go to the rural areas and see you with our equipment and all. Thank you.
1: All right. Thank you so very much. Zulayat Ahmed Amal, Department of Optometry, Bayero University, Kano. Thank you so much.
3: Thank you.
1: And I want to also say thank you to Dr. Kings Topa, Department of Optometry, Bayero University, Kano.
2: Thank you, sir. So it's a pleasure. To the listeners who took their time, say thank you too.
1: And finally, from the Optometry Unit, Aminu Kano Teaching Hospital, Department of Optometry, Bayero University, Kano, we have the chairman, Nigerian Optometric Association, Kano State Chapter, and that's Dr. Lucky Onyeje. Thanks for coming.
0: Thank you very much, Mr. Joe.
1: All right, that's the size of the program Health Hour on Rama Radio 97.3 FM. Join us again, same time, next week, and I want to say thank you to the executive producer of this program, Haja Binta Sarki Mukhtar. My name is Joe Owe. Goodbye.

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0: Hello, very warm welcome to another interesting package of English for Learners, an English teaching program brought to you by Kamfa English Academy, courtesy of Abraham Radio 97.3 FM. I am Dr. Anas Aminu Kamfa, and with me around the studio are
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0: English for Learners is designed to help you improve your grammar, vocabulary, pronunciation, as well as conversational English. In today's package, we will first continue talking about words that take ER to be nouns from verbs. In the second segment, we will bring more confusing words. It's therefore good, as I always suggest, to have near you a pen and paper to write down the words and expressions to be brought in the program. Stay with us. Barkamu da sake saduwa a wannan shiri mai farin jini na English for Learners, wato turanci don masu koyo. 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
2: He hoarded maize but sold at a loss.
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0: He hoarded maize but sold
2: at a loss.
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0: 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Ya batar. 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
0: He is
2: one of the
0: richest
2: holders.
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2: he received 10 billion naira and hold it all.
0: Oh, he received 10 billion naira
2: and hold it all.
0: Ya karbi biliyan 10 sannan sai gaba daya
2: ya boye,
0: yaje ya boye su.
2: Oh,
0: hold ba dole sai kayan abinci ba,
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0: 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What is it?
2: Pigeon.
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1: dan bub dudukan abu haka kadan da don't forget you can contact us on 08039278773 for inquiry about our English proficiency classes or you can visit our office at Kabuga Jambulo opposite First Gate Kano That's all we have for you in today's English Flanners. I'm Bob of Idris Umar Idris. I'm Mustafa Abdul Karim Kofan Naisa.

0: Bashir Ari Ali is our usual recordist, and Noura Abakar Musa is the station's program manager. I am Dr. Anas Aminu Kamfa from Kamfa English Academy, saying thank you all so much for listening. Looking forward to having you next week for another interesting package of English for Learners.
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